stranger in the city, out of town, where the people I knew. I had that feeling of self-pity. What to do? What to do? What to do? The album.

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The British Museum had lost its charm. How long, I wondered, could this thing last? But the age of miracles hadn't passed.

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The British Museum had lost its charm. How long, I wonder, could this thing last?

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The way your smile just be.

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Take off the cloud chase. Take off the Wi-Fi. 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
2: Chris, I can get her.
1: You can't get that girl. 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
2: Watch me get that girl.
1: I bet you never, Neverland, you can't.
2: I can get her.
1: All right, come on in. Come on!
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1: 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Et tu lui as dit...